Fleetwood Mac and Little Lies. I'm Keith Stevens. Well, I wish I could lie to you and tell you we were ready for the weekend. I came to the studio today thinking it was Thursday. And as always, I was sadly mistaken. But I can tell you, it is fall 2026. Here's Bachman Turner Overdrive. I'm Keith Stevens.

0: sisters. I'm Chris Tiemann. We're all going to give you a reason to watch the MTV Video Music Awards coming up on Sunday, which, by the way, air on CBS, which is throwing me off. They're going to do a tribute to George Michael, and there's a George Michael concert movie coming out towards the end of the year. 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

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I'm Keith Stevens. Watch out for shower overnight tonight. Otherwise, mainly cloudy and 70. And a shower tomorrow possible. Otherwise, sunny and 89. 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I'm Keith Stevens with Supertramp.

0: There's Queen and another one, Bites the Dust. I'm Keith Stevens. Looks like it's going to be a good fall for concert movies. Mentioned a few times that there's a George Michael movie coming out towards, I think it's in November, and it's recorded back in 1988 in Paris. And then we're going to get a Queen movie. Already had the big biopic movie. We're going to get an actual Queen concert movie recorded in Budapest. Two of my all-time favorite artists going to get the big screen treatment this fall.
1: 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Here's the deal. 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

0: And again, I just want to be your everything. I'm Keith Stevens. Well, according to an article, the average American wedding is now approaching $30,000, which, put that into context, my parents' first house they bought was $15,000 a long time ago. But some wedding folks are taking extreme measures. In fact, they say that it's so expensive these days that they would literally entertain the idea, if they made some money, of corporate sponsorship. In other words, putting a logo on the wedding dress or the ducks.
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2: The updated forecast over the Permian Basin in southwest Texas on this Wednesday afternoon. The temperatures are reaching about 87 degrees at the airport, and the temperatures will drop overnight near 70 degrees. Well, a few clouds and thunder showers are trying to develop this afternoon. We'll keep that 20% chance in the forecast right into the evening. Then, by Thursday, temperatures in the upper 80s. From the AlRoberts.tv studio, meteorologist Ron Roberts.
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Well, I mentioned the VMAs last hour, going to be on CBS coming up on Sunday, of course. Aha, big winner, mid-80s, VMAs. That's why I'm talking like this. Here's the Eagles from the long run. I'm Keith Stevens.

0: Magic saying that's what I like about you on Key Stevens. Well, big music news. U2's got a brand new single coming out tomorrow. It's called Silencio. And I was trying to give you a vibe for it. It's got a little dance, got a little rock in it, but it's always a big deal when U2 brings out some new music. Now, usually these singles come out on a Friday, but Silencio coming out tomorrow because, and I'm just guessing here, there's a small artist that has a new single coming out on Friday with a song called Patient Zero. That would be Taylor Swift.
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And it's also a couple days after the 21st of September, which is in the lyric, by the way. 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Cloudy and 70. Tomorrow, shower possible. Otherwise, mainly sunny. Tomorrow's high, 89 at Good Times Music 97 Gold.

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0: Orleans and Dance With Me. I'm Keith Stevens. In fact, Orleans had the song called Still the One, which ABC TV used for their new fall season. In fact, it was so big and so well received that they used it in 1977 and 1978 when ABC seemed to rule the ratings.
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2: The updated forecast over the Permian Basin in southwest Texas on this Wednesday afternoon. The temperatures are reaching at about 87 degrees at the airport, and the temperatures will drop overnight near 70 degrees. Well, a few clouds and thunder showers are trying to develop this afternoon. We'll keep that 20% chance in the forecast right into the evening. Then, by Thursday, temperatures in the upper 80s. From the AlRoberts.tv studio, meteorologist Ron Roberts.
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0: Rod Stewart and Forever Young. I'm Keith Stevens, and speaking of Forever Young, happy 77th birthday today to the boss, Bruce Springsteen, 77 today. That's crazy. And as I mentioned throughout the summer, my favorite audiobook of the year was the Bruce Springsteen autobiography. That was my companion for the entire summer.
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0: It's the Outfield. I'm Keith Stevens. While hearing a voice when no one is there, feeling an overwhelming sense of love or an awe with no clear cause, sensing the presence of something or someone that cannot be seen. Millions of people have experiences like that and say that they were fully awake when it happened. A study out of Brazil found these moments are far more common and far less traumatic than people think.
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0: Tom Petty with the Heartbreakers, early one and breakdown. I'm Keith Stevens. Well, forget the pine-scented air freshener hanging from your rearview mirror, which probably lose its smell anyway within a couple of days. They say driving with a scent of lemon or orange is going to boost your mood and also supposedly going to slash your driving errors, increase your focus, and reduce road rage. Research shows that sniffing citrus scents reduces driving errors by 54%. Sharpens your focus and improves reaction time.
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2: The updated forecast over the Permian Basin in southwest Texas on this Wednesday afternoon. The temperatures are reaching about 87 degrees at the airport, and the temperatures will drop overnight near 70 degrees. Well, a few clouds and thundershowers are trying to develop this afternoon. We'll keep that 20% chance in the forecast right into the evening. Then, by Thursday, temperatures in the upper 80s. From the AlRoberts.tv studio, meteorologist Ron Roberts.
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0: Frankie and Relax, and I am Keith Stevens. Great one-hit wonder here in America, UK, much bigger. In fact, the other single from the album called Two Tribes, one of the biggest singles in the history of the UK charts. Which celebrity has overstayed their welcome? Well, apparently Elon Musk, considered the ultimate example of overexposure. I got some bad news. He's not going anywhere soon. Musk appears constantly in news feeds, social media, public discussions, making him nearly impossible to miss here in 2026.
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0: Michael Jackson, you are not alone. I am Keith Stevens. Of course you're not. We're here. We're talking to each other, right? Sort of, kind of. Except I can't hear it because it's one-way traffic on the radio. You know what humans and dogs have in common? We both love TV. We also, by the way, love cheese in our house. Myself, my girlfriend, and the dog are cheese aficionados. It makes the dog's day with the cheese. Anyway, researchers looking into canine TV watching habits found that dogs showed heightened interest in programs featuring other dogs, household pets, like kitties and wild animals.
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0: Oh, that's not including work-related time. So what is the psychological effect of all this phone time? One study concluded in association with Google. Yeah, okay. Finds that there is little evidence that smartphone usage is bad for adults. Again, conducted by Google. However, another study has found that moderate amounts of screen time actually help people recover from the daily stress of life.
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2: The updated forecast over the Permian Basin in southwest Texas on this Wednesday afternoon. The temperatures are reaching about 87 degrees at the airport, and the temperatures will drop overnight near 70 degrees. Well, a few clouds and thunder showers are trying to develop this afternoon. We'll keep that 20% chance in the forecast right into the evening. Then, by Thursday, temperatures in the upper 80s. From the AlRoberts.tv studio, meteorologist Ron Roberts.
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0: I'll Stand By You, The Pretenders. I'm Keith Stevens. Well, looking for something for Thursday on the calendar. It's going to be World Maritime Day, if you're into the boat thing. If you're thinking of a dessert, how about National Cherries Jubilee Day? My father would be proud of that one. And finally, for you guys to do the lashes, it is Lash Stylist Day.
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0: Amy Stewart, I am Keith Stevens. Thanks for listening. Catch you guys tomorrow, same time. By the way, almost didn't make it to the studio on time today. Fortunately, tech was working with me. I have one of those cars that has a key fob, and you put the little battery in, the little circular thing, looks like a dime, and I hit the button, nothing. And I don't see the light coming on the key fob, so I start tapping it on the door to the car, and the light came on, and the car started. So, obviously, I made it, didn't I? See you tomorrow.
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2: The updated forecast over the Permian Basin in southwest Texas on this Wednesday afternoon. The temperatures are reaching about 87 degrees at the airport, and the temperatures will drop overnight near 70 degrees. Well, a few clouds and thundershowers are trying to develop this afternoon. We'll keep that 20% chance in the forecast right into the evening. Then, by Thursday, temperatures in the upper 80s. From the AlRoberts.tv studio, meteorologist Ron Roberts.
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Lionel Richie in Running with the Night, and I'm Chris Kellogg. Lionel Richie going to be all right. He's had a heart procedure done. We'll talk about that coming up in two songs.

0: Huey Lewis in the News in the heart of rock and roll, and I'm Chris Kellogg. Thanks for being here. Well, Lionel Richie is taking some time off after recently undergoing a medical procedure. Lionel Richie's representative confirmed that the procedure to treat atrial fibrillation went perfectly. The three remaining concerts on Lionel's tour with Earth, Wind & Fire have been postponed due to the heart procedure. After postponing two shows in Chicago and Columbus in June and then experiencing dizziness on one show and cutting another show short, Richie was hospitalized in St. Louis after a concert there that he went through multiple tests, and they determined the problem, and yeah, it's been fixed.
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2: Here's the deal. 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

0: Steve Miller Band in Swingtown, and I'm glad you're here. I'm Chris Kellogg. Well, people now spend a staggering 3 to 6 hours on their smartphones, and that excludes the work-related time. You probably spend even way more time on it by the time you throw work in there. What psychological effect does that have on us? Apparently none. One study conducted in association with Google finds that there is little evidence that smartphone usage is bad for adults. Another study says it actually helps reduce daytime stress.
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2: Scattered showers and thunderstorms continue, but they will diminish before sunrise, and temperature readings are dropping closer to 70 degrees. Then the high temperatures once again on Thursday at 88 degrees under a partly cloudy sky. The chance for rain on Thursday will be mainly nighttime at 20%, and same on Friday, temperatures in the middle upper 80s with a 20% chance for thunderstorms. From the rroberts.tv studio, meteorologist Bob Roberts.
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0: ELO and Hold On Tight, and I'm Chris Kellogg. Glad to have you here. All right, the series premiere of Wonka's The Golden Ticket on Netflix. It's a reality competition show. A group of golden ticket holders are tested at Willy Wonka's chocolate factory. It's just as weird as you would expect, but they're competing for a lifetime supply of money, not chocolate. Something more important, money. Then you can buy all the chocolate you want. The premiere is now. You can see it on Netflix. And then the finale is coming up next Wednesday night. Also, the premiere of Brothers, that's on Apple TV. Matthew McConaughey and Woody Harrelson play fictionalized versions of themselves as they find out that the internet rumors might be true about them actually being brothers. The trailer makes it look totally worth our time, by the way, regardless of how silly it is. And it's not a whole lot of fictionalized. It's very much the people we know as Woody Harrelson and Matthew McConaughey.
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0: Tom Cochran and Life is a Highway. All right, so there's a new study that found that couples who have a date night away from the kids just once a month are 14% less likely to break up. Unfortunately, the majority of couples are not hitting that mark. About 41% say they manage to find time to go out about once a month, and 36% say they never have a night away from their kids together.
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0: Chic, Le Freak. No, it's Freak, Le Chic. That's it. I'm Chris Kellogg. Thanks for having us on. All right, so a lot of people are complaining about having Christmas decorations already out, and it's not even Halloween. Well, remember when it was school supply shopping season? Yeah, they already had Halloween candy out. So I guess we just as well accept the fact that we need to kind of get in front of it and start buying now.
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2: Scattered showers and thunderstorms continue, but they will diminish before sunrise, and temperature readings are dropping closer to 70 degrees. Then the high temperatures once again on Thursday at 88 degrees under a partly cloudy sky. The chance for rain on Thursday will be mainly nighttime at 20%, and same on Friday. Temperatures in the middle upper 80s with a 20% chance for thunderstorms. From the rroberts.tv studio of meteorology, Bob Roberts.
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0: There's Fleetwood Mac and Go Your Own Way, and thanks for being here. All right, so there's a new poll out. It asks, what's your biggest regret in life? And I think it's a good answer that we have here that is the top answer. I don't have any big regrets. I think if you think about it from a certain perspective, you look back and maybe romantic relationships, career, family relationships, money might be on the list. But when you really think about it, if you could go back and change it, it would change what you have currently had. So really, no regrets, right?
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0: Billy Joel and Big Shot, and we appreciate you being here. All right, have you started any of your holiday shopping yet? Well, it turns out about 21% of people say they have started their shopping. That's an unusually high number for this time of the year, about 90 days out from Christmas. Another 31% say they plan to start at the 1st of October.
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2: The weather forecast for the Permian Basin in southwest Texas, the Odessa Midland area temperatures on this Thursday with a partly cloudy sky, showers and thunderstorms increasing with the afternoon heating. Those temperatures in the upper 80s will drop overnight in the mid-60s, a continued chance for showers and thunderstorms overnight at 30%. On Friday, the temperatures move again into the middle 80s with a chance for thunderstorms. From the rroberts.tv studio, meteorologist Ron Roberts.
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playing one great song after another. Well, good news, Fat Bear Week is here. We'll talk about it and how we can judge the bears coming up in two songs.

0: Def Leppard, Pour Some Sugar on Me. It is Fat Bear Week, by the way. 16 heavyweight contenders at Alaska's Katmai National Park and Preserve are facing off in an online vote to crown the bear that has packed on the most weight ahead of winter. So they photographed all these bears early on in the spring, and then they photographed them again here this fall to see how much weight they had put on, and you can judge them. My favorite so far, I think, is Bucky, although Marshmallow, wow, she looks like she's had a few too many s'mores. You can vote online at explore.org, meet-the-bears.
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10: The Midland County Sheriff's Office and Midland Crime Stoppers need your help in solving a stolen vehicle case. On September 11th, deputies with the Midland County Sheriff's Office responded to the 10,000 block of West Interstate 20 in reference to a stolen vehicle. Upon arrival, deputies learned the theft had occurred the night prior at approximately 12:30 a.m. and the unknown suspect stole a 2012 Chevrolet Silverado pickup truck belonging to the business. Security footage shows the suspect walking around the business and walking to the fuel island where the truck was parked. Security footage from the business shows the male enter into the pickup truck and leave the area. The suspect is described as a white male wearing a blue and colored short sleeve shirt, khaki shorts, and flip-flops, and possibly has a tattoo on his right calf. Images and a video of the suspect can be seen on the Midland Crime Stoppers Facebook page. Midland Crime Stoppers are offering up to a $1,000 cash reward for information leading to the arrest or charges of the individual involved. Call the Midland Crime Stoppers at 694-TIPS or use the P3 Tips mobile app. Remember, no caller ID is ever used and you will remain anonymous. For the Midland Crime Stoppers and the Midland County Sheriff's Office, I am Sergeant Jace.
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0: There's Seal and Kiss from a Rose, and I'm Chris Kellogg. Well, good news, Lionel Richie is doing well after having a medical procedure. You know, he had gotten kind of dizzy on stage, had to sit down during a performance in St. Louis. He was hospitalized. It turns out he had atrial fibrillation, and the procedure to treat that atrial fibrillation went perfectly, according to Richie's spokesperson.
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0: Peter Frampton and Baby, I Love Your Way. I'm Chris Kellogg. Do you go to bed at the same time every day and wake up at the same time every day? Well, if so, that is a good thing. It turns out sticking to a regular bedtime is linked to better mental health.
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2: Scatter showers and thunderstorms continue, but they will diminish before sunrise, and temperature readings are dropping closer to 70 degrees. Then the high temperatures once again on Thursday at 88 degrees under a partly cloudy sky. The chance for rain on Thursday will be mainly nighttime at 20%, and same on Friday, temperatures in the middle upper 80s with a 20% chance for thunderstorms. From the RRoberts.tv studio, meteorologist Bob Roberts.
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0: There's Prince and Purple Rain. Great song, great album, of course, for the soundtrack for the movie Purple Rain, and just an okay movie. It was a great showcase, though, for Prince and his live concerts. So does your husband wear a wedding ring? It's a symbol of love and commitment. It turns out about 26% of husbands do not, and various reasons why, in fact. Sometimes it's like when they're working out, they forget to put it back on, right? Because you can't lift weights with that wedding ring. A lot of guys now have kind of gotten these cheaper rubber kind of rings to wear because they obviously appreciate the importance of its symbolism.
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0: Boston and Don't Look Back from their second album that came out in 78. You know, that sophomore album is always a tricky one, but it turned out really well for Boston, especially after that first album sold so well, over 17 million copies.
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2: The weather forecast for the Permian Basin in southwest Texas, the Odessa Midland area temperatures on this Thursday with a partly cloudy sky, showers and thunderstorms increasing with the afternoon heating. Those temperatures in the upper 80s will drop overnight in the mid-60s. A continued chance for showers and thunderstorms overnight at 30%. On Friday, the temperatures move again into the middle 80s with a chance for thunderstorms. From the rroberts.tv studio, meteorologist Ron Roberts.
3: The Midland County Sheriff's Office and Midland Crime Stoppers need your help in solving a felony theft. On August 27th, deputies with the Midland County Sheriff's Office responded to the 11,000 block of West County Road 127 in reference to theft. Upon arrival, deputies learned the theft had occurred the night prior at approximately 10:40 p.m. and the unknown suspect stole approximately $10,000 of ESP copper wire. Security footage shows two suspects entering the business's yard and walking to the area where the copper spools were located. Security footage from the business shows a pickup truck back up to a gate where the copper is loaded onto the truck and the suspects leave. Images of the suspects can be seen on the Midland Crime Stoppers Facebook page. Midland Crime Stoppers are offering up to a $1,000 cash reward for information leading to the arrest or charges of the individuals involved. Call the Midland Crime Stoppers at 694-TIPS or use the P3 Tips mobile app. Remember, no caller ID is ever used and you will remain anonymous. For the Midland Crime Stoppers and the Midland County Sheriff's Office, I am Sergeant Jace Dorner.
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0: Bob Seger, and let's talk about regrets. A poll asked people, what is your biggest regret in life most related to? And most people said, I don't have any big regrets. 22% said that, which is fantastic. 15% said their biggest regret, romantic relationships. Yeah. Then career or work, family relationships, and then money. 37% said they are regretting something they did not do more than something they did. And 47% said it's something they could not change. So in that case, you know, you can't change it. Stop worrying about it. Just live your life with no regrets from here on out.
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0: Heart of Glass, it's Blondie. And scientists have developed a wearable sensor that clips into your undies. It monitors gut bacteria activity by, you guessed it, measuring hydrogen gas in flatulence. Your farts. Yeah, it can monitor them for up to a week on a single battery. Hopefully you've moved them into different underwear by then, though.
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2: The weather forecast for the Permian Basin in southwest Texas. The Odessa Midland area temperatures on this Thursday with a partly cloudy sky. Showers and thunderstorms increasing with the afternoon heating. Those temperatures in the upper 80s will drop overnight in the mid-60s. A continued chance for showers and thunderstorms overnight at 30%. On Friday, the temperatures move again into the middle 80s with a chance for thunderstorms. From the rroberts.tv studio, meteorologist Ron Roberts.
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Coming up, we're going to talk about some new public bathrooms in New York City. They need them, and these are kind of crazy. I'll explain, but first, it's Rod Stewart.

0: The Stones. I'm Jenna Clay, and I like going to New York City, although I can never find a bathroom. However, the city has debuted robo-toilets, part of a municipal project to increase the availability of free public restrooms in the city. They are free, but there's a catch. There's a strict 10-minute limit. In fact, at 10 minutes, the door automatically swings wide open. Yeah, this is going to be great. Not only that, but if it's free to everyone, they're going to get messed up pretty soon. 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

Steve Winwood on 97 Gold. And your weather today, a chance for some maybe showers and storms. Otherwise, mostly sunny, windy, high of 89. A chance for storms overnight, getting down to about 70. It's going to be windy. And tomorrow, another chance of showers and storms. Otherwise, partly sunny, windy, and a high of 89.

0: I've had the time of my life. I'm Jenna Clay, and humans and dogs have some things in common, including we both love TV. Researchers looked into canine watching habits and found that dogs like programs featuring other dogs, always. If a dog barks, my dogs are like, what? They like household pets like cats and wild animals. So that's what you should leave on TV when you leave them by themselves.
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0: Little Marvin Gaye for your Thursday morning. And I know it's not October, but let's talk Halloween. 74% of people plan to celebrate. 71% will buy a costume. Discount stores are the top places to look for one, followed by specialty Halloween or costume stores. And then pet costumes. Yes, please. Pumpkins, the most popular. Then hot dogs and ghosts.
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2: The weather forecast for the Permian Basin in southwest Texas. The Odessa Midland area temperatures on this Thursday with a partly cloudy sky. Showers and thunderstorms increasing with the afternoon heating. Those temperatures in the upper 80s will drop overnight in the mid-60s. A continued chance for showers and thunderstorms overnight at 30%. On Friday, the temperatures move again into the middle 80s with a chance for thunderstorms. From the rroberts.tv studio, meteorologist Ron Roberts.
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0: It's true. That's right. We had Redhead Appreciation Day this week, and no one even mentioned it. So let's talk about redheads. 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The odds are around 0.17%. 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

The boys of summer, even though it's now fall on 97 Gold. I'm Jenna Clay, and your weather for today, slight chance of maybe some showers and storms, otherwise mostly sunny, windy, and a high of 89. A chance for storms overnight, still windy, getting down to about 70, and tomorrow more of the same. Chance for some showers and storms, windy, a high again of 89.

0: Chili Peppers. And enjoy those fall colors while you can. Scientists say that the reds, oranges, and yellows of fall may be one of the many casualties of global warming. Okay, then what are we going to look forward to in the fall?
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1: The weather forecast for the Permian Basin in southwest Texas, the Odessa-Midland area temperatures on this Thursday with a partly cloudy sky, showers and thunderstorms increasing with the afternoon heating. Those temperatures in the upper 80s will drop overnight in the mid-60s. A continued chance for showers and thunderstorms overnight at 30%. On Friday, the temperatures move again into the middle 80s with a chance for thunderstorms. From the rroberts.tv studio, meteorologist Ron Roberts.
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Whitney, yes. Coming up, your lost classic, and it's a song from an artist who co-wrote some massive hits like Frankie Valli's My Eyes Adored You. He did it before becoming a solo artist.

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beautiful summer on 97 Gold, and your weather today looking at maybe some showers and storms, otherwise mostly sunny, windy, and a high of 89. Showers and storms possible overnight, still windy, getting down to about 70, and tomorrow more of the same, chance of maybe some showers or storms, getting up to 89 and still windy.

0: 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Boy, I needed some of that the other day. 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

0: the Eagles on a Thursday morning, and thanks to Gen Z, pickle snacks have grown 30% in sales over the past year, and we're not talking pickles in a jar, more like pickle-flavored cotton candy, trail mix, chips, and a dill pickle hot sauce called Pickle Crack, which I need to get my hands on immediately. Also, there's a pickle-flavored toothpaste. I think with that one, I'm out.
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2: The weather forecast for the Permian Basin in southwest Texas, the Odessa Midland area temperatures on this Thursday with a partly cloudy sky, showers and thunderstorms increasing with the afternoon heating. Those temperatures in the upper 80s will drop overnight in the mid-60s. A continued chance for showers and thunderstorms overnight at 30%. On Friday, the temperatures move again into the middle 80s with a chance for thunderstorms. From the rroberts.tv studio, meteorologist Ron Roberts.
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2: But it gets worse. James Tallarico voted to allow biological men access to women's bathrooms in schools and for biological boys to play in girls' sports, saying some things are more important than fair competition in sports.
3: Defending trans Texans is something we have to do every day.
2: Radical liberal James Tallarico. 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

Oh, what a feeling it is to be hanging out with you. Happy Thursday. Let's make it a good one. Jay Coffee checking in, coming up in just a bit. Got a couple of things you might want to know, including news about a new frontman for Quiet Riot.

0: coming to us from England. That is Katrina and the Waves. And, of course, we are always walking on sunshine. Hey, this is Jay Coffey with a couple of things you might want to know. Well, Peter Byrne of Naked Eyes passed away peacefully back on September the 14th after a brief illness. Ella Langley's Chosen Texas broke the record for the longest reign atop the Billboard Hot 100 after 23 weeks at number one, surpassing Mariah Carey's All I Want for Christmas Is You. 24-year-old John Torah has been named the new frontman for Quiet Riot, beating out more than 700 who auditioned, and Toy Story 5 is now streaming on Disney Plus.
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14: defending trans Texans is something we have to do every day.
13: Tallarico supported using taxpayer dollars for sex change surgeries on young children, claimed denying your child's gender identity is abusive, said the trans community needs abortion care too, and even called Jesus a radical feminist and said God is non-binary.
14: Defending trans Texans is something we have to do every day.
13: But it gets worse. James Tallarico voted to allow biological men access to women's bathrooms in schools and for biological boys to play in girls' sports, saying some things are more important than fair competition in sports.
14: Defending trans Texans is something we have to do every day.
13: Radical liberal James Tallarico, for they, them, not you. 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TexasPAC.org.
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You know, it took Tom Petty and his producer ELO's Jeff Lynne just 2 days to write Free Falling, becoming a huge hit for Tom for his debut solo album, Full Moon Fever. Jay Covey checking out our 97 Gold weather. We do have a chance of showers and thunderstorms coming our way this afternoon, rolling right into tonight. Going to be mostly cloudy today. We're going to get to the upper 80s, and then tonight looks like it's also going to be mostly cloudy skies. We'll get to the upper 60s for the low. 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

0: 1991, Amy Grant scored herself a massive hit with Baby Baby, and the song would also earn 3 Grammy nominations as well. So new in theaters tomorrow, Heart of the Beast, starring Brad Pitt. So after surviving a plane crash, a former Special Forces soldier, played by Brad, finds himself trapped in the unforgiving Alaskan wilderness with his combat dog. Now through it all, the relationship between man and canine evolves into what feels like a genuine emotional bond. Rated PG-13, 88% on Rotten Tomatoes.
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0: Saturday Night Fever, Action with Jay Coffey, the Bee Gees, and Staying Alive. And speaking of that, here's an interesting article I recently read. You know, growing older doesn't mean life gets duller. You know, many adults are surprised to find that personality stays largely the same with age. You know, people still want humor, lightness, novelty, and excitement. At 50, that often becomes clearer. Maturity does not cancel playfulness, and life can stay interesting if you keep making room for it.
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2: The weather forecast for the Permian Basin in southwest Texas, the Odessa Midland area temperatures on this Thursday with a partly cloudy sky, showers and thunderstorms increasing with the afternoon heating. Those temperatures in the upper 80s will drop overnight in the mid-60s. A continued chance for showers and thunderstorms overnight at 30%. On Friday, the temperatures move again into the middle 80s with a chance for thunderstorms. From the rroberts.tv studio, meteorologist Ron Roberts.
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Low band from Texas, and that is Billy Gibbons taking care of that hot lead guitar work for ZZ Top's Gimme All Your Lovin'. Jay Coffey checking out our 97 Gold weather. We've got a chance of showers and thunderstorms coming our way this afternoon. That could roll right into tonight. It's going to be mostly cloudy today as we get to the upper 80s, and then tonight mostly cloudy skies and upper 60s for the overnighter. 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

0: Mariah Carey, she would become the very first female artist to debut at number one, and she did it with Fantasy. Hey, it is Jane Coffey. So CBS and MTV announced a special tribute to Dolly Parton with a performance by Kacey Musgraves during the 2026 MTV Video Music Awards, which are hosted by Snoop Dogg. The VMAs will air this Sunday on CBS and MTV. Today's featured artist on the Daily Double Play didn't take music seriously until he studied at Villanova, where he became the leader of the Villanova Singers.
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11: defending trans Texans is something we have to do every day.
10: Tallarico supported using taxpayer dollars for sex change surgeries on young children, claimed denying your child's gender identity is abusive, said the trans community needs abortion care too, and even called Jesus a radical feminist and said God is non-binary.
11: Defending trans Texans is something we have to do every day.
10: But it gets worse. James Tallarico voted to allow biological men access to women's bathrooms in schools and for biological boys to play in girls' sports, saying some things are more important than fair competition in sports.
11: Defending trans Texans is something we have to do every day.
10: Radical liberal James Tallarico. 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

0: 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We conclude this edition of the Daily Double Play with Operator, That's Not the Way It Feels from Jim Croce, released in October of 1972 from his album, You Don't Mess Around with Jim. And we put the action into motion with You Don't Mess Around with Jim. The song peaked at number 8 the week ending September the 9th, 1972. 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
2: The weather forecast for the Permian Basin in southwest Texas, the Odessa Midland area temperatures on this Thursday with a partly cloudy sky, showers and thunderstorms increasing with the afternoon heating. Those temperatures in the upper 80s will drop overnight in the mid-60s. A continued chance for showers and thunderstorms overnight at 30%. On Friday, the temperatures move again into the middle 80s with a chance for thunderstorms. From the rroberts.tv studio, meteorologist Ron Roberts.
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0: The first single to come off of their album Bad Animals, a little heart action and Alone. Hey, this is Jay Coffey. So try to consume more good news than bad. It'll make your life a whole lot better. 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Weeks with more positive political news showed the opposite pattern with greater hope. 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
11: What do we really know about James Tallarico? Tallarico said,
12: defending trans Texans is something we have to do every day.
11: Tallarico supported using taxpayer dollars for sex change surgeries on young children, claimed denying your child's gender identity is abusive, said the trans community needs abortion care too, and even called Jesus a radical feminist and said God is non-binary.
12: Defending trans Texans is something we have to do every day.
11: But it gets worse. James Tallarico voted to allow biological men access to women's bathrooms in schools and for biological boys to play in girls' sports, saying some things are more important than fair competition in sports.
12: Defending trans Texans is something we have to do every day.
11: Radical liberal James Tallarico. For they, them, not you. Texas PAC is responsible for the content of this advertising, paid for by Texas PAC, not authorized by any candidate or candidates committee. 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

Scoring big time with his debut single and his signature tune and Sunglasses at Night. Jake Covey checking out our 97 Gold weather. Looks like we've got a chance of showers and thunderstorms coming our way this afternoon. That could roll right into tonight. It's going to be mostly cloudy today. We're going to get to the upper 80s. And then tonight, mostly cloudy skies as well. We'll get to the upper 60s. Right now, it is 78 at Good Times Music, 97 Gold.

0: Mike Campbell's guitar work is so awesome. Tom Petty and the Heartbreakers and Mary Jane's Last Dance. Jay Coffey, new in theaters tomorrow, Forgotten Island. While celebrating their last night together, Joe and Reza stumble upon a mysterious portal that transports them to the fantastical island of Nakila, packed with magical and mythical creatures they grew up hearing stories about from their families. Some will become friends, some will become foes. Forgotten Island is, no surprise, another home run from DreamWorks Animation, one of the best animated films of 2026. Rated PG, 100% on Rotten Tomatoes.
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0: Music by Elton John, but those awesome lyrics by Bernie Taupin, who was inspired to write those lyrics after his first trip to California. Hey, this is Jay Coffey. Did you know 35% of U.S. adults say that caramel is their favorite filling in a box of chocolates? The average parent thinks that 12 is the best age for getting their own phone, and your hair is considered to be the least destructive part of the human body.
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2: This is Texas Originals from Humanities Texas for the advancement of history, culture, and education.
3: Debate coach Thomas Friedman's motto was, "What we do well. What we don't do at all." Friedman mentored well, nurturing generations of Texas Southern University students and some of America's most notable leaders. Born in 1919, Friedman first tried public speaking in the church. He pursued studies in divinity and while lecturing at Morehouse College in 1947, he left a distinct impression on the then 18-year-old Martin Luther King Jr. After graduating from the University of Chicago, Friedman moved to Houston in 1949 to teach at Texas Southern. He expected this to be a minor detour, but after the university asked him to coach the debate team, he would build a career there over six decades while also serving as pastor at Mount Horeb Baptist Church. In 1956, Friedman's debate team defeated Harvard in competition, bringing Texas Southern national acclaim. Among Friedman's debaters was future Congresswoman Barbara Jordan, whose measured, authoritative style owed much to Friedman. And while the 2007 film The Great Debaters was based on another storied Texas University debate team, its star Denzel Washington trained with Friedman for the role. In 2019, Friedman celebrated his 100th birthday at TSU with generations of his students. He passed away shortly thereafter. The TSU debate team continues to thrive. Its debates a popular showcase for the school.
2: For more information about this Texas Original, visit texasoriginals.org. Texas Originals is produced by Houston Public Media and Humanities Texas, with funding from the National Endowment for the Humanities.
4: The weather forecast for the Permian Basin in southwest Texas, the Odessa Midland area temperatures on this Thursday with a partly cloudy sky, showers and thunderstorms increasing with the afternoon heating. Those temperatures in the upper 80s will drop overnight in the mid-60s. A continued chance for showers and thunderstorms overnight at 30%. On Friday, the temperatures move.

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1: And the hits just keep coming. Jay Coffey always taking care of your musical biz and just minutes away. AI, not as smart as you think. We'll take a look coming up in less than 10.

0: The Police, they released Every Little Thing She Does back in 1981, coming off that great album Ghost in the Machine. Hey, it is Jay Covey. So the news has been filled, I mean filled, with scary AI stories, not the least of which is that AI will wipe out humankind within the next 10 years. Well, we wouldn't worry too much about that. How clever is the cleverest computer currently available in human terms? Well, say you gave it an intelligence test designed for humans and see how it does. Well, researchers have done just that to the latest artificial intelligence machine. They administered the standard psychological test to the AI. The machine did well on the test of vocabulary and of similarities in meaning. It was right up there with a pretty smart four-year-old. This fall, Kohl's has denim for every style, every fit, and every family, but mostly for you. 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

Good times music, 97 Gold, Waiting for a Star to Fall, Boy Meets Girl. That is the writing team of George Merrill and Shannon Rubicam. They were inspired to write that song while they were at a Whitney Houston outdoor concert and a shooting star flew by. Jay Gavi checking out a 97 Gold weather. Looks like we have a slight chance of showers and thunderstorms coming our way today. It's going to be mostly cloudy skies. We're going to get to the upper 80s. That chance of showers and thunderstorms will continue tonight. We're going to have mostly cloudy skies and we're going to get to the upper 60s. Right now we're rolling out 81 at Good Times Music, 97 Gold.

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0: Coming out of Southern California, Redbone. They were the first Native American group to score a top five hit on the Hot 100. They did it with Come Get Your Love. Hey, it is Jay Coffee. So here's a top tip. You know, drinking alcohol will not keep you warm when you're outdoors in wintry weather. Drinking alcohol in cold outdoors may make you feel warmer and your face may flush because alcohol causes your blood vessels to dilate, causing warm blood to flow to the skin. But your body is actually releasing more heat because of how it processes alcohol, and you may feel warm, not realizing that your body temperature is actually dropping.
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2: Hi, good afternoon. The updated forecast for the Midland Odessa area. Temperatures are reaching into the middle to upper 80s. Clouds are forming and scattered showers and thunderstorms will be a part of our afternoon at 30%. Now tonight, scattered showers and thunderstorms before midnight, about 30%. The rain chances diminish by tomorrow morning in the lower to middle 60s. And on Friday, the temperatures in the middle to upper 80s. Once again, slight chance for thunderstorms. From the rroberts.tv studio, meteorologist Ron Roberts.
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0: Billy Idol, he first released a studio version of Money Money. That would have been 1981, but it was the 1987 live version that became the huge hit. Hey, it's Jay Coffee. So from Prevention Magazine, you know you can actually time how long it takes for a cup of coffee to give you that extra boost so you can be at your energy peak for your big presentation. 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

Good Times Music, 97 Gold, Cyndi Lauper's Time After Time. She actually co-wrote that song along with the Hooters' Rob Hyman, and the song would go on to be a huge hit for her and also score her a Grammy nomination for Record of the Year. Jay Coffey checking out our 97 Gold weather. We do have a slight chance of showers and thunderstorms coming our way this afternoon, rolling right into our evening time. Mostly cloudy today as we head for the upper 80s. Tonight looks like we'll have mostly cloudy skies. We'll get into the upper 60s for the overnighter. Then on Friday, we'll kick off the weekend. A slight chance of showers and thunderstorms, partly sunny skies, back into the upper 80s. Right now, 84 at Good Times Music, 97 Gold.

0: Everybody, I'm in love. So apparently that's happening tomorrow out of 1992. That is The Cure. The song, of course, was written by their founding member, Robert Smith. Hey, it is Jay Coffey. So new in theaters tomorrow, prime time. You know, back in 2006, To Catch a Predator host Chris Hansen sets out to make television history. Now, primetime leaves us with more questions than answers as it examines the ethics of turning real-life crime into entertainment, pushing us to reflect on how we engage with this type of media and our own role as willing consumers of it. 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

0: joined by Lindsey Buckingham for the Rumors album, Fleetwood Mac's Go Your Own Way. Hey, it is Jay Coffey, so it's fall, and here's some of the things that we love about fall. Changing leaves, crisp air, comfy clothes, the weather, a cozy fire, Halloween, and of course, hot chocolate. 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
2: Good afternoon. The updated forecast for the Midland-Odessa area. Temperatures are reaching into the middle to upper 80s. Clouds are forming and scattered showers and thunderstorms will be a part of our afternoon at 30%. Now tonight, scattered showers and thunderstorms before midnight, about 30%. The rain chances diminish by tomorrow morning in the lower to middle 60s. And on Friday, the temperatures in the middle to upper 80s. Once again, slight chance for thunderstorms. From the rroberts.tv studio, meteorologist Ron Roberts.
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0: baby. 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It's John Summers. Hey, but the world's most expensive food, we're always talking about the price of food, right? 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To be considered true Almas, the sturgeon must also be incredibly old, typically between 60 and 100 years old. 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Anyway, Almas caviar is the world's most expensive food at about $15,000 per pound. 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

Good times of music. 97 Gold, Little Red Corvette there in Prince, recorded in one of those all-night sessions they used to have it. Well, probably still do. 97 Gold weather, cloudy and warm overnight, 71. Tomorrow an afternoon storm, a high tomorrow 88. 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

0: Peter Schilling, Major Tom, coming home from like outer space, man. Hey, this is John Summers here. People are pessimistic, you know, when it comes to finding their quote-unquote soulmate. Less than half of single Americans think they'll never find the person they were destined to be with. According to brand new research, only 41% of single adults are confident they're going to find the one.
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0: Tarzan, let's go, baby. John Summers here. Now, which is America's favorite dog? Well, according to Talker Research, Golden Retrievers top the list, followed by German Shepherds, Labrador Retrievers, Chihuahuas, Siberian Huskies, Beagles, Shih Tzus, Yorkshire Terriers, Border Collies, and Poodles. Got that? You'll be tested later.
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2: Good afternoon. The updated forecast for the Midland-Odessa area. Temperatures are reaching into the middle to upper 80s. Clouds are forming and scattered showers and thunderstorms will be a part of our afternoon at 30%. Now tonight, scattered showers and thunderstorms before midnight, about 30%. The rain chances diminish by tomorrow morning in the lower to middle 60s. And on Friday, the temperatures in the middle to upper 80s. Once again, slight chance of thunderstorms. From the rRoberts.tv studio, meteorologist Ron Roberts.
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Stick around. It's from, a couple of entertainers, both fabulous in their own right, that you may not necessarily put together.

0: Today's Lost Classic. On My Own, Patti LaBelle and Michael McDonald. Now, you may not necessarily have thought, well, that makes sense, but it works so well. It was a huge, in fact, it was a much, much bigger hit than the original version by Dionne Warwick. So, there you go. And when I say big hit, it was a big hit all over the world. This is 1986, early part of the year, On My Own, Patti LaBelle, Michael McDonald, Today's Lost Classic. And we'll do another one for you tomorrow, right around the same time.
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Don't you forget about me, Simple Minds. And Jim Kerr, who was once married to Chrissy Hynde of the Pretenders. And I understand they even used to go on tour together, you know, bring the family, even after the divorce. 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Tomorrow, an afternoon storm in some spots. Tonight, 71, 88 tomorrow. 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

0: Cranberries, Linger. John Summers here. Now, scammers, right? They're everywhere. How many scam calls do you get on your phone every day? Now, we know seniors have to watch out for this, but you might be surprised by the age group most at risk of scams. Gen Z, 14 to 29 years of age, have surpassed baby boomers in their level of scam targeting and victimization. They're more than twice as likely to have their identity stolen, experience some kind of a hack or more social media accounts, you know, because they have a lot, or have a device breached than the baby boomers.
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0: Not a summer left to love you, baby. I don't know. Is it getting a little hot in here? I think this John Summers. Now, not too early to pick out your Halloween pumpkin. Now, how long will that pumpkin last? I know you want to know if a pumpkin was healthy when it was picked and diseases were controlled in the field. The pumpkin could last 8 to 12 weeks. Not bad.
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2: Good afternoon. The updated forecast for the Midland-Odessa area. Temperatures are reaching into the middle to upper 80s. Clouds are forming and scattered showers and thunderstorms will be a part of our afternoon at 30%. Tonight, scattered showers and thunderstorms before midnight, about 30%. The rain chances diminish by tomorrow morning in the lower to middle 60s. And on Friday, the temperatures in the middle to upper 80s. Once again, slight chance of thunderstorms. From the rroberts.tv studio, meteorologist Ron Roberts.
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14: But it gets worse. James Tallarico voted to allow biological men access to women's bathrooms in schools and for biological boys to play in girls' sports, saying some things are more important than fair competition in sports.
15: Defending trans Texans is something we have to do every day.
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Not anymore. 97 Gold weather tonight, cloudy and warm. Tomorrow an afternoon storm, 71 tonight, 88 tomorrow. 87 Odessa and Midland, 97 Gold.

0: Enough. Oh, yeah. John Summers here. 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It's a Charmin survey, right? 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

0: 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Originally offered to J.D. Souther. I can't imagine him doing that, but anyhow, what's happening around West Texas? Well, tomorrow night, Friday Night Flicks, it's Hoppers at Dorothy Moore Park in Odessa, and it's fun starts at 6:30 there. 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
2: Good afternoon. The updated forecast for the Midland-Odessa area. Temperatures are reaching into the middle to upper 80s. Clouds are forming and scattered showers and thunderstorms will be a part of our afternoon at 30%. Now tonight, scattered showers and thunderstorms before midnight, about 30%. The rain chances diminish by tomorrow morning in the lower to middle 60s. And on Friday, the temperatures in the middle to upper 80s. Once again, slight chance of thunderstorms. From the rroberts.tv studio, meteorologist Ron Roberts.
0: 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Led Zeppelin, Aerosmith, AC/DC, Bon Jovi, Guns N' Roses, just to name a few. 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

0: It's the Cars from the Rock and Roll Hall of Fame, and you might think I'm crazy. All right, this is a little tip here. When you go out to dinner, be aware of your waiter's weight. Now, if your waiter is, you know, a little corpulent, a little overweight, you're more likely to overindulge. You are. They studied, like, at 60 full-service restaurants, diners ordered more food, especially dessert, and more alcohol whenever the waiter had to lose a little weight than when the waiter was thin. Now, it's kind of likely that the presence of a heavy person made the diners feel as if they had permission to indulge. That's how they kind of spin it. True? Not? Don't know.
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Good times music, 97 Gold, Benny and the Jets, Sir Elton John, not recorded at a big concert. It was, the crowds were dubbed in later. I was so disillusioned for about a decade after I found that out. Anyway, at least they used crowd noise from an actual Elton John show. They did. 97 Gold weather, cloudy and warm tonight. Tomorrow, an afternoon storm here and there. 71 tonight, 88 tomorrow. 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

0: Green Day and When I Come Around, name of the song. I'm John Summers, and a little fashion advice here. If you're a guy who sticks to, you know, whites and grays and blacks, and you might want to color up the old wardrobe a little bit. It'll help your love life. Yeah, researchers found that women have a 40% increase in attraction when they see a man who wears red.
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15: Chaka, chaka, chaka, chaka, con. Chaka, con. Chaka, con. Chaka, con. Chaka, con.

0: Song about the art of compromise. We just disagree. It is Dave Mason. Speaking of disagree, officials have had enough of hikers doing their, I guess, business along a scenic mountain trail that leads from France into Italy and Switzerland. New rules proposed this week would prohibit walkers from setting out to conquer Mont Blanc, that's Western Europe's tallest mountain, unless they can show they've booked accommodations, you know.
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2: Hi, good afternoon. The updated forecast for the Midland Odessa area. Temperatures are reaching into the middle to upper 80s. Clouds are forming and scattered showers and thunderstorms will be a part of our afternoon at 30%. Now tonight, scattered showers and thunderstorms before midnight, about 30%. The rain chances diminish by tomorrow morning in the lower to middle 60s. And on Friday, the temperatures in the middle to upper 80s. Once again, slight chance for thunderstorms. From the rroberts.tv studio, meteorologist Ron Roberts.
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4: defending trans Texans is something we have to do every day.
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3: But it gets worse. 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
4: Defending trans Texans is something we have to do every day.
3: Radical liberal James Tallarico. 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TexasPAC.org.
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Billy Joel, despite what Google may say, is alive and well. Yeah, there was another one of these hoaxes, apparently. No, no, no, he's doing well. Here he is with Moving Out, Anthony's song.

0: Madonna, Into the Groove, the movie soundtrack, Desperately Seeking Susan, you might recall. I'm John Summers. Long-term happiness. 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

Good times of music, 97 Gold, Sledgehammer, Peter Gabriel. That particular year, the video for that song won just an astounding 9 MTV Video Music Awards. It was a record at the time. 97 Gold weather, cloudy and warm tonight. Tomorrow, a storm in spots, but we'll see the sun a lot of the day tomorrow. 71 tonight and 88 tomorrow. 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

0: 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All right, something to check out next time you're having lunch with friends. Friends aren't just dining together. They're likely picking the same foods, too. They studied this, and, you know, what somebody has for lunch isn't always what they're craving the most. It's what they see on their friend's tray instead. I know it's weird, but it's apparently true, because I found it on the line.
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0: Gordon Lightfoot, greatness there with Sundown, sometimes called the Poet Laureate of Canada, and deservedly so. I'm John Summers. Now, okay, your dog may be your best friend. That doesn't mean everybody wants to see them. You know, places like restaurants or, I don't know, workplaces, coffee shops, grocery stores, right? Among the top places Americans don't want pets, according to brand new research. So, bring your pet at your peril.
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2: Good afternoon. The updated forecast for the Midland-Odessa area. Temperatures are reaching into the middle to upper 80s. Clouds are forming and scattered showers and thunderstorms will be a part of our afternoon at 30%. Now tonight, scattered showers and thunderstorms before midnight, about 30%. The rain chances diminish by tomorrow morning in the lower to middle 60s. And on Friday, the temperatures in the middle to upper 80s. Once again, slight chance of thunderstorms. From the rRoberts.tv studio, meteorologist Ron Roberts.
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